0: Yo, what's going on? This is Drizzy Drake.
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2: 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This is Ludacris.
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1: Ha jót akarsz magadni. 2011 Mark Ashley. Pazweary, the fans of modern talking. Okay, is the time to go back.

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Cause we read the fans of modern talking. Okie, okie, is the time?

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1: 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After takeoff, we'll pump up the sound system, 'cause we're going to...

0: 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This is Drizzy Drake.
1: Hi, this is Rihanna.
2: Hey, what's up? This is Ludacris.
3: What's up, y'all? This is Nicki Minaj.
4: You're rocking with the best.

0: Yo, what's going on? This is Drizzy Drake.
1: Hi, this is Rihanna.
2: Hey, what's up? This is Ludacris.
3: What's up, y'all? This is Nicki Minaj.
4: You're rocking with the best.

Nagy puszi Varázs Cikla és a Red Demon Ella. I'm having such a good time, I'm having a ball. Don't stop me now. If you wanna have a good time. Sunny System-ról puszi nektek is.

to me from an old singing master. 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A Negro